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1: I just wanna live inside sometimes. Don't wanna have to beg you to subscribe. 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

0: from the cold. 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

Here is a strange and bitter crop. 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
1: Are you gonna swim the sea against the tide? 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
1: It's very clear. 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
1: Once I lived, what's saying? 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Once I lived a life of a millionaire.

delicate things, such as butterfly wings. 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Love played a tune